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96.1, your rock alternative. We know all about singing along with the Offspring, Self-Esteem, and all their songs. I'm Mike Jones. Now, there are things that people say wrong, and this list came out of things people admitted that they were wrong about for a long time. We'll talk about them in a couple minutes.

Alt 96.1, Collective Soul and Shine. I'm Mike Jones. Excited for tomorrow because we're getting the new Dirty Heads album and Sublime. In fact, we're going to hear Sublime right after Breaking Benjamin. And along with listening to the new stuff from them, make sure Saturday night at 10 o'clock you're with us for Scratch and Sniff for our remix show, because they're going to have a big Sublime remix tribute with a bunch of the old, new music together. That's going to be a lot of fun.

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Alt 96.1, your rock alternative. We're shaking it with Outkast and then going up to Iceland with Of Monsters and Men. I'm Mike Jones. In Iceland, they're not in the World Cup tournament. They've only actually been in one time. Didn't make it this time. But we do have everyone else. Mexico and South Africa started it today. South Korea and Czechia as well. And for all the games, all the matches and analysis, we're bringing it all to you exclusively with Fox Sports on the iHeartRadio app, where you're home for all the audio coverage of every match, every play throughout the World Cup tournament.

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Green Day has done pretty much everything else. They did do something new yesterday, gave us their first ever movie trailer. The first one came out for Nimrods, and I love that they started it with a really dirty joke. I'm not going to spoil it. Also, I don't know if I can say that on the air, but watch it when you get some time. The trailer for Nimrods is on their socials at Green Day. Riptides from Death Cab for Cutie.

96.1, the alternative rock station. Jump around with House of Pain. I would have been jumping and screaming up on my chair, hiding my feet. If there was a snake on an airplane I was on, this happened on a flight from Mexico to the UK. We'll talk about it more in a few minutes. Yellow Card and Better Days.

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1: Jack White, let's put him on the list for new music. I'm Mike Jones, and in fact, it's not going to be that long till we get it. He just announced his new album, Frozen Charlotte, is coming out in July. Frozen in July. All right, makes sense, but it's Jack White. Let's go with it. And hey, talking about new music, this month we have Sublime and the Dirty Heads tomorrow, and Muse still coming, Miles Smith as well. And remember, the place to get all the new music, hear what's next from everyone. Cage the Elephant's going to have new music for us soon. Get it every weeknight. We've got an hour of new music from all of our friends for you in Emerging Alts.

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96.1, your rock alternative. Dance, dance with Fall Out Boy. And let's do some Heidi shaking as well with Tame Impala and Dracula. I'm Mike Jones, and I found the best thing. This guy actually made an animated video for Dracula, but it's Dracula flying, listening with his headphones, singing along, real soft voice. It's hilarious. When you get a second, I reposted that on Instagram at Mike Jones Radio.

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Look, I'll be honest with you. It's Alex Mack. I'm not the biggest video game guy in the world, but I did have a pretty awesome childhood growing up, you know, in like the late 90s, early 2000s, playing Legend of Zelda Ocarina of Time on the N64. And I just saw yesterday they announced the Ocarina of Time remake for Switch 2. Maybe they announced it a couple days ago, but I think it's cool, and maybe this is what finally pushes me to buy a Switch. I just encourage everyone to play the original on the N64 first. That's me being 34.

Salt 96.1, your rock alternative. Very in my feels this week. It's Alex Mack. I'm traveling over the weekend to help officiate my friend's wedding. Yeah, I cannot believe Chris is getting married. Also can't believe he is putting me in charge of saying all the important things up in front of everybody. I warned him, but it's weird getting older. Bedroom posters right now.

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I say you look so fine that I really want to make you mine. 4, 5, 6, come on and get your kicks. Now you don't need

Alt 96.1, the alternative rock station. Just saw that this band, In Color, finally launched their headlining tour. Tickets on sale this week, which is super exciting. Because I've only seen them perform like an acoustic set, so I'm dying to see the full thing live. The videos look amazing. Like, go on YouTube and look up In Color performing this one live. It's called Headlights.

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0: alternative rock station, Alt 96.1. So I watched Donnie Darko this week. Have you seen that movie? Incredible. I actually went and bought like a used DVD player and watched like the director's cut on DVD. It was such like a nice nostalgic experience, but I forgot how crazy the end was. It had been years since I'd seen it. Went down the rabbit hole of like, you know, ending explained videos. Anyway, this is just my reminder for you. If you haven't seen Donnie Darko at all or in a while, check it out.
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1: Did you see Hayley Williams, you know, of Paramore, just dropped a little mini tour documentary for her solo tour? It's awesome. It's on YouTube. Definitely worth checking out. It's called Ego Death in North America. It makes me want to go to a show so bad.

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I know, I feel like we've been talking about this forever, but it's officially happening tomorrow. Sublime dropping their brand new record. 21 songs, by the way, on Until the Sun Explodes. Again, we get that tomorrow, which is super exciting. This is the first song that we got from it, so it felt appropriate to play for you now. Sense

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1: If a robot did this, he'd probably sound a lot smoother. Probably, but let's not focus on that right now. Guaranteed human.

assistants here at the radio station, and she just bought herself like a flip phone. I think she's maybe like 21, 22 or something like that. And I was honestly so jealous. Like a life without apps. You know, it feels like that's probably scary, but man, going back to a flip phone, good times. Song feels appropriate for that. Dirty Heads right now. It's one of those days. Yeah.

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Super jealous of everybody headed to the Washington, D.C. Warped Tour date this weekend. Saturday and Sunday. It's going to be awesome. The lineup is crazy. These guys are performing, so if I can get some footage of this live, I will post it for you. It's Yellow Card now. Better days.

Alt-96.1, your rock alternative. What's going on? It's Alex Mack. I saw that NASA just unveiled their Artemis 3 crew this week, which is super cool. The thing that I thought was like maybe a bit of an eye roll was that Prada designed like the spacesuits for the mission. Like the luxury brand Prada? What?

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It's seriously that simple.

96.1, your rock alternative. Got the big World Cup kickoff tomorrow, the U.S. opener. Team USA taking on Paraguay in Los Angeles, which is pretty cool. I thought it was interesting, though. I've seen a lot of people talking about how a lot of the international teams are concerned about playing in the U.S., like the heat, especially like, you know, the teams from the U.K. are just like, it is too hot. They're like having to sit in saunas to acclimate to the heat. That's wild.

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Sorry. Alt 96.1, the alternative rock station. All right, let me speak to you honestly here for a second. Not that I normally don't. It's Alex Mack. If you discover that your ex has a podcast or is a feature on a podcast, don't listen to it. I wouldn't recommend it. Hypothetically, if I had, it would have really bummed me out, hypothetically. So just keep that in mind if you ever get curious. It's Ed Chill right now. This song's called Double Take.

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Always love introducing you to new music. This is no exception. And pretty exciting. It's our iHeartRadio On the Verge artists right now. They're called Mother. This song rocks. It's called My Love.

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1: Did you see that McDonald's is starting to try out AI drive-thrus?
0: Yeah, what?
1: Listen, I know that a drive-thru isn't always the most accurate. I'm a bag checker. 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
1: 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Where's chocolate-covered things that I love? Guaranteed human.

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Really excited. Got your new music show coming up. I love emerging alt because it's sort of my chance to like share my music like nerdiness with you. And we have so many awesome new releases right now that I can't help but be excited. So hang out. It's an entire hour of all the best new stuff, new songs, bands, and artists you might not have even heard of yet. So hang out. Emerging Alt is here in just a little bit. I love

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1: You know the feeling when you sit down and like maybe you're at some party and somebody made like a charcuterie board, you know, with like all the meats and cheeses and stuff like that, or even like a plate of like leftovers or something from a potluck, and you're like, I've made the perfect plate. That's kind of how I feel tonight. My name's Alex Mack with iHeartRadio, your host of this entire hour of all new music. I feel like I got like just a little taste of all the stuff you need to hear. You know, like new songs from bands you already know, like new Death Cab for Cutie. We got All American Rejects, Muse and The Neighborhood and Noah Kahan, but also some like newer stuff that maybe you haven't heard. I'm talking like Temper City, Sam Fender and Olivia Dean, In Color and Jutes, all on the show, all making the perfect plate of new music. So let's go ahead and start now that I'm hungry with this one from Julia Wolf. It's In My Room. I want you.

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That was their new one called Riptides here on Emerging Alt. Full hour of new music here. My name's Alex Mack, your host with iHeartRadio. No secret, I'm a big music nerd, big lyrics nerd. I want you to pay attention to this new one from Jutes. Dude, heavy stuff, but like in a good way, talking about how it just feels like the total end of the world when someone maybe walks out on you, not a part of your life anymore. I mean, it's like heavy, but you know, if we can overcome some toxic habits, it feels worth it. So pay attention to this one. Awesome song called It Takes Two.

the alternative rock station, Alt 96.1, All American Rejects, back with new stuff. That was Get This here on Emerging Alt. I'm Alex Mack with iHeartRadio. More new music on the way with these guys. And not just new music, but a new band, honestly. They're called Temper City. They just did their first show in L.A. at the Moroccan Lounge yesterday. New York tomorrow. But pretty cool to get you introduced to them right now with this new one called Self-Aware.

Alt-96.1, the alternative rock station. That was Sam Fender teaming up with Olivia Dean on that. Rein Me In here on Emerging Alt. My name's Alex Mack. You know, it's so funny doing this new music show. It's every weeknight at 11, just an hour of all the best new stuff. But it makes me think of like so many moments with so many of these bands. Like, I'm about to play you this new one from Muse. We have a new record from them, The Wow Signal, coming out in just a little bit, June 26th. But I went back and I kind of looked up when I saw them for the first time. April of 2007, opening for My Chemical Romance, which is so wild to think about. But now we have this one, the new one from them called Be With You. It seems

Alt 96.1, your rock alternative. What's going on? It's Alex Mack. This is your new music show. It's Emerging Alt, hosted every weeknight at 11 o'clock here on iHeartRadio. So I appreciate you being here, checking out some of this new stuff. And I love all the DMs coming in. I think that this one from Clarion, big out of LA right now, is going to be something special. A lot of requests for this song called Hello Juliet.

Alt-96.1, the alternative rock station. It's the Temper Trap. The song's called Giving Up Air here on Emerging Alt. I'm Alex Mack with iHeartRadio, hosting a full hour of all the best new stuff. I was talking earlier about like being super nostalgic for a lot of these bands. I remember there was this girl I really liked. I almost said her name. I shouldn't do that. She visited me when I was living in an undisclosed state. And we had like just the most like beautiful date. She stayed with me and I took her to see this next band. Didn't work out. And I always think of her when I hear them, but like in a good way. And I think that's kind of nice. Young the Giant right now. Incredible live. This new one's awesome. Called Different Kind of Love.

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I'll remind you leading up, but today at 2 p.m. Eastern, 11 Pacific, the general on sale begins for our iHeartRadio Music Festival, which is going down in Vegas in September with Muse, Goo Goo Dolls, and Weezer, who I'm playing for you right now.

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1: Gonna play Goo Goo Dolls after Ed Chill, who I have on right now. This is Ed Chill's song Double Take. 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
1: My friend Chris lives in Los Angeles and shared a photo of a billboard that he drove by, and it's just the album cover for Blink-182's Take Off Your Pants and Jacket, which we know is turning 25 this year, so that feels like a big hint that something's coming, and it's so exciting.

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Brooklyn's Rock Alternative. 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Let me know what you'd like to hear. It's Friday. 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

Alt 96.1. A week from today, we'll finally get Miles Smith's debut album, believe it or not, because we've already heard so many songs like the one I just played you, Stargazing and Nice to Meet You. But yeah, My Mess, My Heart, My Life out on the 19th.

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1: At July 4th, America turns the big 250. 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The idea is you take the money and explore the country. Maybe take that road trip you've always wanted to, or fly somewhere you've never been. But we're going to give it away in increments of $2,500 four times every weekday. 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My name is Tammo with Dexter and the Moon Rocks. This is Freaking Out.

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1: So much new music coming out this month. Just last Friday, we got new albums from Modest Mouse, Death Cab for Cutie, and Evanescence. And on the 26th, new projects from Muse and The Strokes, who I'm playing for you right now. Their album's going to be called Reality Awaits, and you'll find this song on that album. This is Going Shopping.

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Spokane's rock alternative. One of my friends is going to Vans Warped Tour in DC this weekend. And I was like, who are you pumped to see? Because the fact that I'm not going to be there to see Taking Back Sunday and Thrice and The Used pains me. And he's like, my friends were making fun of me, but I'm pumped about Hoobastank. And I was like, no, dude, Hoobastank's back. They're not just playing Vans Warped Tour this weekend. They are on the bill. They are touring with Stained, Seether, and Hinder this year. It's awesome.

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1: Linkin Park released the trailer for their new movie, Unshatter, this week. You can watch it at unshattermovie.com. I haven't had the strength to watch because I know I'll weep, because it's all about the process of all the band members trying to find their purpose after losing Chester Bennington. May he rest in peace. Yeah.

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1: We were just talking about Hoobastank Stank because they're playing at Vans Warped Tour in DC this weekend. One of my friends is going, and he said his boys were giving him a hard time because that's who he's most excited to see. But they're also on tour this year with Stained, Seether, and Hinder. If you are also a big Hoobastank Stank fan and want to have that like throwback moment.

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Alt 96.1. Okay, let's talk snacks because we can all agree the Snickers ice cream bar, one of the goats. I mean, come on. There's now a cheesecake version where it's the Snickers bar and then a like creamy cheesecake filling. Apparently it's at Walmart. So yeah.

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1: I love Brent Smith from Shinedown making a statement about artists using AI, and he was like, I'll be damned. I'm not writing with artificial intelligence, and in fact, I didn't use it at all in the creation of their last album. They just released 8, which, hell yeah, you're an artist, you're a musician. It should come from the heart, not the computer, you know? My name is Tammo. This is Edge Hill.

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1: Yeah, I'll never forget my high school boyfriend, Julian. We met when we were going to the DOD school in Puerto Rico. My dad was stationed there. Huge soccer player. I went to all of his matches. I still don't know a damn thing about soccer. Do I still like to watch it? Yes, I do. World Cup underway. It's a good time of year.

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1: Every weeknight at 11 o'clock, you can join Alex Mack right here for Emerging Alt. It's an hour of all new music. Sometimes it's new songs from artists that you've loved for a long time. Sometimes it's new artists that we are hoping to turn you on to. Like this from Temper City. The song is called Self-Aware.

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3: 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Personal finances and promote careless spending. 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

Alt 96.1. Therapy Wednesday went deep this week, so I haven't really wanted to put myself in the position to weep, which is why I haven't watched the trailer for the new Linkin Park film, Unshatter. But it is out at unshattermovie.com, where the band takes you through the process of finding their purpose after losing Chester Bennington. Believe it or not, that loss will be 9 years ago next month. May you rest in peace.

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1: Breathe in, breathe out. 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

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Leading up to America's Big 250 on July 4th, we're going to give away a total of $250,000. 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Fly somewhere you've never been. We're going to give it away in increments of $2,500 every weekday at 8, 11, 2, and 5 o'clock. It's our 250K USA giveaway. My name is Tammo with Dexter and the Moon Rocks right now. This is Freaking Out.

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1: Okay, important, it seems. What is this? Introducing the Coors Light Taller Boy. 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

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And so is Benson Boone, Goo Goo Dolls, and Muse. 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

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I just played Blink-182 earlier in the hour and forgot to mention my friend Chris lives in Los Angeles, and he posted a photo that he saw in LA of a billboard that just has the cover of Blink-182's Take Off Your Pants and Jacket. They've also been like kind of planting these little Easter eggs on social media. Obviously, the album turns 25 this year. Something's coming, and it's so exciting. So keeping an eye on that for you, but just want to give you a heads up.

0: discussion off the air. Greg's point about, some menace brought up before. We've discussed it before. Two guys say and do the same things.
1: Yes.
0: To a woman.
1: Something innocuous, like, you look great today.
0: One will be labeled a creep.
1: Yeah.
0: The other one, not.
1: Oh, that was so
0: And the difference is one of them is attractive to the woman.
2: Yeah.
0: The woman finds the guy attractive, and she doesn't find the other guy attractive. Whichever one she finds attractive won't necessarily have a problem with it.
2: Well, one of them's welcome attention, and one of them's unwelcome attention.
0: Right, and Gina's, making a not a counter argument.
2: Well, but that being hot will definitely get you in the door, and it'll definitely get you a couple of dates. It might even get you laid, but we know you're creepy. We're just ignoring it, or we're just going, he's creepy, but he's hot. It's not like we don't see that you're creepy.
0: But it's either like you have a problem with it or you don't, I would think.
2: Well,
1: exactly.
2: But that's what I'm saying. You're bargaining with yourself. Like,
1: what is the threshold for, quote, creepy?
2: Well, it depends.
1: A compliment is a compliment.
0: It depends on how hot they are.
2: It depends on the person. Because I've gone out with and had relations with creepy dudes that I'm just like, you know what? I can't do this. It's not worth it. They're very attractive, but this is...
3: Creepy how?
2: I get a bad vibe. Writing letters, I didn't love that. Going extra, I hate this phrase, but these days I don't know how
0: letters.
2: To say. Like super love bomb-y, like, you don't know me, but it's like, have you thought about us getting married? And I'm like, there's something wrong with this dude.
0: And after how long?
2: Three dates.
0: Oh. Mm. Yeah.
2: I was like, there's just something wrong with them.
3: That's how girls are supposed to react, not guys.
0: Oh. Yeah, be a man.
4: Yeah.
0: We got a break, and then we'll come back. More Woody Show next. Hang on. The Woody
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30: This is Jana Kramer from Wind Down with Jana Kramer. Hey, quick question for the parents listening right now. 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
4: It is another glorious Friday. 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Text Friday check-ins. 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Just include it with your info that you're texting over to 22987. 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

and girls, it is time for your Friday fail story. All these people thought they had the perfect plan, the plan that could never go wrong, but then somewhere along the line it went from being a great idea to

0: like an idiot.
1: Well, if you're looking to creep on people or be all sneaky with your, like, Meta glasses.
2: Mm-hmm. Oh, people have caught on to that, I can tell you that.
1: Yeah. So there's a law being proposed that would require the recording warning light for all smart glasses. Like, they'd be required. I think they have now just to be nice, but yeah. It could end up being a requirement.
3: Which?
1: A visual indicator.
4: Unless you buy them on Temu.
1: That would tell those around that a recording was taking place.
3: Yeah.
2: Which is, are you going to put that on every camera everywhere, though? Or only on things that are wearable on your face?
1: Yeah, well,
5: clearly. Well, I mean, if it's a store, they have signs and stuff.
1: I mean, because I think if you're holding a camera or you're holding your phone up.
2: If it's in your front shirt pocket?
4: Yeah, they have a lot of devices that are just clip-on devices that are video recording.
2: Yeah, that's. And they have attachments for your Meta glasses. I know because I own them that hide the warning light very well.
6: Really?
2: Mm-hmm. Oh yes.
6: You mean just like a black piece of tape?
2: Well, no, you can't use a black piece of tape.
4: No, because it covers the lens.
2: It covers the lens, and they will detect that, and it'll shut off your camera.
1: Oh, really?
2: What it is? It's a small black circle that is raised. That has a little plastic frame around it that raises it just enough that light still gets into the lens. But that black circle blocks the light going out.
6: I'm gonna need a link for that.
1: When Seabass first started working with the show, I went and I picked him up at the airport. And, he only came out with a couple of things. He had one small bag of clothes because everything else is in these Tupperware totes that he put on Greyhound.
2: On the bottom of a Greyhound bus.
1: Yeah. Mm-hmm. Like, what?
6: Hey, and like raced it here?
2: Well, it worked out.
5: And when you say bags, you mean actual bags, right?
2: No, not trash bags.
5: I thought you had trash bags.
1: No.
2: I'm not above that, but I just didn't have it.
1: No, I had like duffel bags. But it was funny because like one small bag of clothes, but he had this other giant duffel bag full of spy gear.
2: Yeah, like just microphones and cameras.
1: Because he does for his stuff that he goes out and he gets, audio from.
2: I went to a big celebrity autograph convention recently, and they had numerous posted signs, Meta glasses not allowed. Even if they have prescriptions, we don't care. Because they know people will just come up and like get a free, look
5: with
2: at that.
5: With all these A-listers, yeah.
2: Well, it was Q-listers in this case.
6: Where's the $5?
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0: were having more of a discussion off the air. Greg's point about, some menace brought up before. We've discussed it before. Two guys say and do the same things.
1: Yes.
0: To a woman.
1: Something innocuous, like, you look great today.
0: One will be labeled a creep.
1: Yeah.
0: The other one, not.
1: Oh, that was so
0: sweet. And the difference is one of them is attractive to the woman.
2: Yeah.
0: The woman finds the guy attractive, and she doesn't find the other guy attractive. Whichever one she finds attractive won't necessarily have a problem with it.
2: Well, one of them's welcome attention, and one of them's unwelcome attention.
0: Right, and Gina's, making a not a counter-argument.
2: Well, no, but that being hot will definitely get you in the door, and it'll definitely get you a couple of dates. It might even get you laid, but we know you're creepy. We're just ignoring it, or we're just going, he's creepy, but he's hot. It's not like we don't see that you're creepy.
0: But it's either like you have a problem with it or you don't, I would think.
2: Well,
1: exactly.
2: But that's what I'm saying. You're bargaining with yourself. Like,
1: what is the threshold for quote creepy?
2: Well, it depends.
1: A compliment
0: it depends on how hot they are.
2: It depends on the person. Because I've gone out with and had relations with creepy dudes that I'm just like, you know what? I can't do this. It's not worth it. They're very attractive, but this is
3: creepy. How?
2: I get a bad vibe. Writing letters, I didn't love that. Going extra, I hate this phrase, but these days I don't know how
0: letters.
2: Else to say. Like super love bomb-y, like, you don't know me, but it's like, have you thought about us getting married? And I'm like, there's something wrong with this dude.
0: And after how long?
2: Three dates.
0: Yeah.
2: I was like, there's just something wrong with them.
3: That's how girls are supposed to react, not guys.
0: Oh. Yeah, be a man.
2: Yeah.
0: we got a break, and then we'll come back. More Woody Show next. The Woody
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And as is tradition, we end the week with some Friday fail stories. 877-44-WOODY is the phone number if you want to call in today and be a part of things. Text Friday check-ins. You can check in with us, tell us who you are, where around town you are, what you got going on this weekend, anything, anyone you'd like to have us mention with your Friday check-in. Just include it with your info that you're texting over to 22987. And here we go. Friday fail stories.

and girls, it is time for your Friday fail story. Yeah. All these people thought they had the perfect plan, the plan that could never go wrong, but then somewhere along the line it went from being a great idea to

0: All right, yeah. Look, I mean, not bad. It's in the pocket. Yeah.
1: Okay.
0: It's not. It's not really going to like destroy our average.
1: Yeah, it's above average.
0: It's not going to. It's not going to raise our average.
1: No.
0: But yeah, it's all right.
1: Doable.
0: It's all right. That's what she said. All right. This one is from Florida. Cops have showed up to a Walmart, Menace. Your favorite place.
2: Yep. Walmeezy.
0: They got a call from a customer who said they heard a gunshot in the store.
2: Uh-oh.
0: As the cops arrived, they followed a trail of blood.
1: Oh.
0: That ran from the bathroom to the front of the store. Now, that could be just any day at Walmart.
2: Yeah, yeah.
0: That doesn't necessarily mean something out of the ordinary has gone on here.
2: Nope.
0: But anyway, they followed the trail of blood, but they didn't find anybody who had been shot. However, a short time later, this guy showed up at the hospital with a gunshot wound. He had his gun holstered in the waistband of his shorts, Greg.
3: Oh, sweet look.
0: And when he adjusted them, the gun went off and he shot himself in the groin. He'll eventually be fine. The cops, they're just chalking it up to an accident, but failed.
4: Failed.
3: In the groin.
1: That's a whoopsie.
0: Right in the groin.
2: I mean, that blood could have just been a diabetes foot, you know?
0: Sure.
2: You don't know.
0: This next one is about this 19-year-old dude who showed up to the hospital complaining about some throat pain, and he was having difficulty swallowing. His breathing was abnormal. They couldn't figure out why. Well, doctors took him back for an x-ray, and they cracked the case. He had swallowed a bottle cap.
3: Oh, that'll do it.
0: And I thought about the woman that Gina was following who swallowed the AirPod. Like, how do you do that?
3: It can't be an accident.
0: Right.
1: I mean, she just took it with all her horse pills.
3: Yeah.
0: Well, he was playing beer pong with his bros.
1: Uh-oh.
0: And the cap was in the cup, and he just slammed it without even noticing. But again, how does that just go down so easily?
1: Great
2: question. Easy. Right. Liquid?
0: A bottle cap?
2: Yeah.
0: Like a full... Like,
1: that would hurt. That's
0: pretty
1: that would hurt
0: big.
1: So bad.
0: Like, you wouldn't at least... Like,
3: right.
0: And to the point you never even noticed it? I think you, even if you did swallow it, I think
2: you're hammered wasted. Enough.
0: Yeah. I would find it hard to believe that you didn't notice it at all.
3: Yeah, no matter how drunk.
0: Yeah, anyway, it required emergency surgery. The doctors stuck a tube with a camera down his hole, and they were able to remove the bottle cap, but yeah.
4: Oh, fail.
1: My worst nightmare.
2: Oh, man.
3: You can't even swallow a pill, though.
1: No, I can't swallow anything.
0: Yeah, she can't get a Tylenol down.
1: Anything. Right.
0: And here we go. This is my favorite story of the week. You know, there's always that debate with the truck dudes, you know, which truck brand is cooler?
2: Yeah.
0: Chevy, Ford, Dodge, you know, whatever. Mm-hmm.
3: Well,
0: the nice people over at Dodge, they listed a shirt on their website and it was clearly made by AI. And we all know how people in general feel about AI. The shirt featured a truck on the front of the American flag with the phrase Ram Power underneath it. And there were two issues with the image. First, the flag only had 38 stars on it instead of how many minutes?
2: 50.
0: 50. So.
1: That's a thing.
0: That's a thing. The truck on the shirt wasn't even a Dodge Ram.
2: Uh-oh.
0: Now, again, this is Dodge selling this stuff. It wasn't a Dodge Ram. It was a Toyota Tacoma.
1: Oh, whoopsie.
2: Nice.
0: Which rules. Yeah. Proud on sponsor with the Woody Show.
3: Right.
0: Love. Yeah. So people on social media had a field day with that, ripping Dodge up and down the internet. Dodge has since removed the shirt from their website. NF.
4: Fail.
1: Good thing someone let him know.
5: I feel sick. I got diarrhea. My mouth is dry.
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31: Boys and girls, it is time for today's Dumbass Contest. And today's Dumbass Contest, well, because it's Friday.
32: Yeah.
31: Let's play the
33: D-U-I-Q.
31: D-U-I-Q. And we have a contestant lined up here on the phone. Why don't you explain the way the game works to everybody, please, Seabass?
34: I find someone nice and drunk. In this case, someone nice and drunk and gay for prize.
31: Pride Month.
34: The best queen.
35: Love a good
34: and ask them some super, super easy trivia questions that any straight or gay person would know if they weren't drunk. So then you play the game by guessing, is this person so drunk that they won't know the answer? If you can guess correctly twice out of three times, you win.
31: All right, let's say hi to our contestant. Let's say hi to Jennifer. What's up, Jennifer?
36: Good morning.
31: Hi.
36: Jennifer. I love you guys.
31: Aw, thank you. How are you, Jen? You all good?
36: Of course. I'm doing great, man. I'm doing great. And I'm also gay, so I'm glad.
31: You're nice. Perfect.
36: Vibration, let's go.
31: We have a proud lesbian.
32: This is meant to be.
31: During Pride Month.
32: Uh-huh.
31: And we have a gay drunk person that Seabass talked to. Now, we're going to get to know this person a little bit better, so that way you can try to guess
4: if they're going to get these answers right or wrong. How with it now, not with it, depending on what's going on here. We'll find out. Who is this person, Seabass?
34: This is Ken, and a little unusual. We're getting to know Ken at the end of the interview. Sometimes they just want to get into the questions, but I try to get some bio at the end. And this is some of the so you'll hear me saying goodbye to Ken here, but that's why.
4: All right.
5: And you're not drunk, are you?
6: Oh, am I not drunk? Oh my God, I'd suck your dick.
7: Oh. What the heck?
5: How much would I have to pay you to do that to my private parts?
6: For free.
7: Oh.
4: For free?
6: As long as it's private.
5: Oh, not out in public though. All right, well, we'll talk later on, but for right now, you got to go home.
6: Oh, no.
7: We're not going home yet.
5: But thank you for the offer.
6: Good night.
5: Have a good night. He touched my wiener. And now he's gone.
4: All right.
8: Oh, okay. Nice.
34: And, why not?
9: Hey,
34: why not?
9: A compliment's a compliment.
10: Just a quick grab.
34: But he was nice about it. Like, we're not going to do it right here.
9: Yeah.
34: We're
9: gonna find classy.
34: We're going to find a porta potty.
9: Find an alley.
11: He's a generous soul. Yeah.
4: All right, so that's Ken. Jennifer, are you ready for the questions?
36: I am.
4: All right, DUIQ, question number one.
5: In electricity, what do AC and DC stand for?
4: All right. Put me down for a triple no.
9: I don't know. I might say no to Ken, no to Sammy, maybe yes to Menace.
34: And this is not a giveaway, but Menace talks about Nikola Tesla all the time.
9: He sure does, so he should know this.
11: And he used to be a TV salesman.
9: Yeah, I'm going to say yes to Menace.
4: Yeah, he once worked at Best Buy or Fry's or
11: somewhere.
4: Yeah.
11: Okay, so no to Ken. I'm going to... triple no.
4: Okay. I have many things that are powered. I shouldn't know this.
11: I have an outlet.
9: Yeah.
4: Which is exactly how the band got there. Yep. They just saw it and they went,
9: that's good enough.
34: Yeah. Hey, it worked
4: looked
34: for them.
4: Cool. Yeah, it worked out. It's a triple no. Yeah. What do you think here, Jennifer? Yes or no? Do you think that Ken's going to get it?
36: No way.
4: No way.
36: I'm sober and I don't even know the answer.
4: All right. Question number one, DUIQ.
5: In electricity, what do AC and DC stand for?
4: Let's go to the expert, Menace.
10: Analog connected.
9: Damn
10: device.
4: Analog connected device.
10: Or analog digital connection.
4: Well, AC, DC. Yeah. So analog
34: stuff.
4: Connection, digital, and then there's one more C.
9: And
11: collectivity.
4: Cars.
10: Yeah.
4: I guess.
9: Cars, right. Yeah.
4: Sammy.
9: Atom charge, decharge.
10: Now, I mean, I know it's the way that the electricity is run.
34: Okay, yeah.
10: I know the basics of it. I just, in the moment, I can't remember.
4: Well, see if you can refresh his memory. Like tip him, like give him like
10: because
4: a,
10: there
4: give
10: was,
4: him a clue.
10: There was different like battles on the way that the electricity would be ran. And then
34: Edison versus Nick Tesla. Yeah.
10: Yeah.
34: Well, the C is the same in both.
9: Mm-hmm.
10: Right.
34: Current.
10: Yeah.
9: Oh, dang.
34: So there's a certain type of current and another type of current, and they're not going to get it, so I'll just say alternating versus direct.
10: Yeah.
9: Oh.
10: Mm-hmm.
34: So DC, you see DC batteries, for instance. Direct, that's a direct current. That's electrons moving in one direction. That's direct. Alternating back and forth. Because one of the things...
4: You guys get it now, right?
9: Yeah.
34: One of the things I
9: super interesting.
10: Well, because one was way safer than the other,
34: right? And it was actually, I think, the Chicago World's Fair that made it one or the other. And it's actually interesting when you think about electricity. A lot of folks, myself included, because I didn't really study much, think that the power plant is just shooting you an electron. It goes straight from that power plant to your house.
11: That's what I thought. Yeah.
34: No, they're sitting in the wires. They're part of the wire themselves, and it's just pushing a little bit, and it's beep, and then it pops off the end of the wire into your whatever, your toaster. Beep, beep, beep, beep, beep, beep,
4: whoa,
34: beep. From the copper or whatever else you're using.
10: Yeah, I told you that my friends and I, we knocked out the power to our street with a kite once because we had the kite wrap around the wires and they touched. And then we heard an explosion.
4: Yep.
10: And his mom comes running out, "You knocked out the power!"
4: All right, so Jennifer, our contestant, thinks that Ken will not get this. Let's see if she gets her first point in this round of the DUIQ.
5: In electricity, what do AC and DC stand for?
6: Air conditioning. And DC is... Oh my God, I really don't know.
5: Best guess is okay.
6: Cool and cold.
4: Okay.
9: Cool.
4: Well,
9: cool. Cool. Yeah.
11: I bet if we asked Menace and Sammy that same question right now, they probably didn't even retain it.
10: No, I didn't.
4: All right. What is AC/DC? Here, we'll go to Sammy first. The question again.
5: In electricity, what do AC and DC stand for?
4: Sammy.
0: Direct current and...
9: Oh, my God.
0: A direct current.
4: Oh.
9: Greg,
4: anti-direct.
9: Menace.
4: Right?
10: AC goes both ways. analog current.
5: You used analog last time.
10: Yeah.
11: Interesting. Okay.
4: Wow. Yeah.
11: Isn't that weird?
4: Good, dude, good pickup, Greg.
11: Yeah. I didn't think you were paying attention to the explanation.
10: We're talking about the history of the current.
4: Jennifer, congratulations. You got a point. Here, you only need one more.
36: Let's go.
4: DUIQ, question number two.
5: In what country is the city of Dubai?
34: Now, Menace, you have a major advantage here.
10: Yeah, because I've been to Dubai.
4: I've been here.
5: In what country is the city of Dubai?
34: I forgot to ask you, did they give you a stamp on your passport? Because so often now they don't. They just digitally scan it.
10: Unfortunately, no, because I had the global entry, so it was just Face ID.
0: Oh,
4: didn't leave the airport, so.
5: Yeah.
4: So no.
11: Who knows?
4: Yeah. I stayed in the terminal the entire time.
34: Yeah. Like, we're going to collect stamps on our passports. And a lot of people, they don't really, most places don't even get them.
9: Yeah, it would be worth it just to get the stamp.
4: Mm-hmm. I think you can somehow get it or something. Like how you can get like a concert ticket, you can get a...
5: Print out or something.
4: Yeah. Like a souvenir stub.
10: Oh, well, I'll be honest though. On the way back, I didn't check because we were in the first class lounge and they took our passports there.
4: Yes. All right. So let's refresh on the question. Here we go.
5: In what country is the city of Dubai?
4: All right. So I'm going to say, yes for Menace, no for Sammy, no for Ken.
11: Agreed.
9: Yeah, same. I got burned last time, but I'm sticking with Menace on this one.
4: All right. What do you think, Jennifer? Do you think that Ken gets it right? Yes or no?
36: Nope.
4: All right, question number two, DUIQ.
5: In what country is the city of Dubai?
4: All right, Sammy.
0: Saudi Arabia?
4: Saudi Arabia. Mm-hmm. All right, Menace.
10: Now, I'm not 100% confident, but I put United Emirates. Is that even considered a country?
34: You're missing one word.
9: Yeah.
10: United Emirates.
34: Yeah, you'd say those damn dirty...
4: What?
10: I'm not finishing that sentence.
4: I'm sorry. What did you say, Menace? Menace. What was it that you said?
10: I said United Emirates.
34: How do you complete that, Menace?
10: Administration.
9: Give them the initials.
34: Oh. UAE.
11: UAE.
10: UAE. UAE.
4: Mm-hmm. Yeah.
10: United,
4: are you serious?
10: Wait. Emirates. The UAE. Arabia.
34: That's close.
10: Yeah.
4: United Arab Emirates.
10: Oh, okay.
34: It's almost a slur. If you could fill in the blank, those damn dirty whoever. Montanans.
4: It's just, you know.
34: Instant slur.

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1: Now I feel like an idiot.
2: Well, if you're looking to creep on people or be all sneaky with your, like, Meta glasses.
3: Mm-hmm. Oh, people have caught on to that, I can tell you that.
2: Yeah. So there's a law being proposed that will require the recording warning light for all smart glasses. Like, they'd be required. I think they have now just to be nice, but yeah. It could end up being a requirement.
4: Which?
2: A visual indicator.
5: Unless you buy them on Temu.
2: That would tell those around that a recording was taking place.
4: Yeah.
3: Which is, are you going to put that on every camera everywhere, though? Or only on things that are wearable on your face?
2: Yeah,
6: if it's a store, they have signs and stuff.
2: I mean, because I think if you're holding a camera or you're holding your phone up.
3: If it's in your front shirt pocket?
5: Yeah, they have a lot of devices that are just clip-on devices that are video recording.
3: Yeah, that's... And they have attachments for your Meta glasses, I know, because I own them, that hide the warning light very well.
7: Really?
3: Mm-hmm. Oh, yes.
7: You mean just like a black piece of tape?
3: Well, no, you can't use a black piece of tape.
5: No, because it covers the lens.
3: It covers the lens, and they will detect that, and it'll shut off your camera.
2: Oh, really?
3: What it is, it's a small black circle that is raised, that has a little plastic frame around it that raises it just enough that light still gets into the lens. But that black circle blocks the light going out.
7: I'm going to need a link for that.
2: It's funny. When Seabass first started working with the show, I went and I picked him up at the airport. And, he only came out with a couple of things. He had one small bag of clothes because everything else is in these Tupperware totes that he put on Greyhound.
3: On the bottom of a Greyhound bus.
2: Yeah. Mm-hmm. Like, what?
7: Hey, raced it here?
3: Well, it worked out.
6: And when you say bags, you mean actual bags, right?
3: No, he had trash bags.
6: I thought you had trash bags.
3: I'm not above that, but I just didn't have.
2: No, I had like duffel bags. But it was funny because like one small bag of clothes, but he had this other giant duffel bag full of spy gear.
3: Microphones and cameras.
2: Because he does for his stuff that he goes out and he gets, audio from.
3: I went to a big celebrity autograph convention recently, and they had numerous posted signs, Meta glasses not allowed, even if they have prescriptions, we don't care. Because they know people will just come up and like get a free, look
6: with
3: at that.
6: With all these A-listers, yeah.
3: Well, it was Q-listers in this case.
7: Where's my $5?
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1: I watched 8 Mile not that long ago. You know, Eminem's movie. I think it was 2002-ish. But anyways, it was so good. It's weird. I almost forgot watching it back in the day. If you've never seen 8 Mile, this is a good one. It's Red Hot Chili Peppers.

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Our iHeartRadio Music Festival happening in September. This afternoon, tickets will officially be on sale. And my suggestion is, if you've ever wanted to go, get your tickets. Get some good seats. It's going to be great. It's Muse. It's Be Without You. You'll get to see these guys. It's

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2: You know when you go to buy a car and they go, all right, well, let me go. 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
2: Are they really talking about my deal?
4: They say, let me go talk to my manager. They go to the bathroom.
3: You go play Tetris. Right.
2: 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And they go, hey, man, check it out. Hey, how's that deal going? I'm back here checking on what I can do.
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All 96.1. Coming up in two songs, we'll take a look at your random facts for the day. Was it terrible for everyone with money during COVID and the pandemic? Pretty crazy stats I've got for you. How about who's got the biggest butt in the animal kingdom? And I'll tell you something interesting about Outback Steakhouse. It's Stone Temple Pilots. It's a big empty.

take my hand and come with me, because you look so fine that I really want to make you mine. I say you look so fine that I really want to make you mine. 4, 5, 6, come on and get your kicks. Now you don't need a

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1: 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I mean, I think it's very smart when people do residencies. So you've got Harry Styles doing a 30-day at Madison Square Gardens, August 26th through October 31st. That is really great for the city. You know, people are coming in from all over the world to go see some of these shows.

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Request for Carmella, Island of the Sun from Weezer. Let me drink a little of my pina colada. Actually, I kind of needed that song this morning, I think. It's Dexter and the Moon Rocks, new music. It's Freaking Out.

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1: I will admit something. I have not taken a look at National Calendar yet, but I will hear in two songs with you. We'll take a look at your weekend too, so you don't miss.

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Smashing Pumpkins, they're hitting up so many cities on this next tour, and I know they're working on some new music, so I'm sure we'll get a little of that. I might actually hop a few cities to go see them this time around. It's been a while since I've done that. Maybe only two or three times in my life where I've seen the same show, like in multiple cities. It makes it fun.

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Goo Goo Dolls rocking out our iHeartRadio Music Festival, and tickets on sale officially today. Also today, new Sublime record. First in 30 years. And the cool thing is tomorrow we're going to rock out with a Sublime remix. We're doing Scratch and Sniff. New thing, 10 to midnight on Saturday nights. And Sublime will be a part of the show. So tune in tomorrow night at 10. Don't miss it.

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3: That she's getting. This her new cat.
4: Yeah, my new bunny.
5: Yeah legal
3: her,
5: bunny.
3: Yeah. Her new cat that identifies as a dog.
4: Yeah. Caton de Tulier.
3: Yeah. Okay. First of all, the name, right?
4: Say it
5: right. Right, the name.
3: That's not a real name of a dog breed.
5: The name ruins
3: it. Yeah, right. Yeah, yeah.
5: Name
4: it just,
5: ruins it.
4: It just means a cotton dog.
3: Greg, what did you determine? What's the minimum weight for an animal to be considered a dog?
5: Personally, 35 pounds.
3: Oh, okay.
4: Gonna need three of them at least.
5: Yeah.
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Breaking Benjamin has not put out a new album since 2018, so it's been a very long time. They've been working on it, I guess Jason, the guitarist, said, for 4 years, like full-time in studio. There were some songs they did where they re-recorded it 3 times. They had a band change, lots of family and business and band stuff happen, but apparently it's just about done, just finishing up artwork, and they'll make an announcement here very soon. It's so cool.

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So we're adding something for your weekend. It's called Scratch and Sniff. Might have checked it out before, but details and how we're doing a very cool special Sublime show this weekend. Coming up here in two songs. It's Third Eye Blind.

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1: Audio Slave with Like a Stone, and such a great song. A lot of times on our iHeartRadio app, I will put on just Chris Cornell. And so it plays some of his solo stuff, a little Soundgarden, Audio Slave, and some other projects he's worked on before. And the best. You get a chance to hear Chris Cornell and Chester Bennington doing some songs together, too. Pretty awesome. It's Tame Impala. It's Dracula.

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It's Glass Animals.

Oh, 96.1, the alternative rock station. So America's celebrating 250th birthday. I know we are celebrating by hooking you up with $2,500 so that you can do some traveling on us. Check out the states. Another keyword going to happen right at 2 o'clock. So just be ready for it. Not too far from now. It's Death Cab for Cutie. It's Riptides.

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Coming up, two songs. We'll take a look at your rock news for the day. Iron Maiden teaming up with a new IPA. Alanis Morissette announces a residency. And Muse, they've got something very cool going on for their music release day. And look, it's Sublime. Their new record officially out today. It's Santeria.

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POD, Youth of the Nation. And with that song, I can't help but just want to wave my arm back and forth like, we are, we are. I was sitting here doing it, and then I'm like, what am I doing? Pay attention. Get back at it. You have to talk about the Red Hot Chili Peppers, and I'm not sure I even have anything. I do have a request for Kevin, so he did want to hear this song. And I guess, you know, Chili Peppers working on their 11th studio album now. It's Californication.

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It's Mel Taylor, Spokane, and Coeur d'Alene. 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
1: I bet No Doubt is a little sad. This weekend, they wrap up their Vegas residency at the Sphere. And I've been jealous the last few weeks that it's been going on. I had a bunch of friends

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2: People are legitimately into things, right? 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
1: Hi, it's Mel. I'm soon to get out of here. I hope you enjoyed the rest of your afternoon, your Friday, your weekend. If you ever want to hear anything or you got something going on, you got a question, you can find me on social at DJ Mel Taylor. Oh.

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Great to see Alanis Morissette as one of the artists being inducted into the Songwriters Hall of Fame yesterday during the ceremony in New York City, where it featured a performance from Somber. This is Back to Friends.

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1: Tickets going on sale today for our iHeartRadio Music Festival presented by Capital One. It's September 18th and the 19th in Las Vegas. I'll play one of the artists that's going to be performing. Weezer coming up next. And let's be honest, our iHeartRadio Music Festival would make a great first date.

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0: 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How much of the World Cup are you planning on watching, Ben?
1: I anticipate watching a fair amount of the World Cup. Just the teams that I like, probably. I'll probably skip the ones that I don't like so much.
0: 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It's Gigi Perez, Sailor Song.

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It's out today, Sublime's first new album in 30 years. It's absolutely remarkable, and it's even more remarkable that it is their late frontman, Bradley Knowles' son, Jacob, that now fronts the group. It's Sublime's and Sinatra.

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1: Green Day released the first trailer for Nimrods, a Green Day comedy, which is coming to theaters August 14th. And the trailer includes a scene where the band plays themselves. Thanks for listening. I'm Shroom. There's Jimmy Eat World.

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